the present-day electronic brains are complete morons. But this will not be true in another generation. They will start to think, and eventually they will completely outthink their makers. I suspect that organic or biological evolution has about come to its end, and we are now at the beginning of inorganic or mechanical evolution, which will be thousands of times swifter.

Redwall, made of red thought. I see Redwall, made of red eyes. I'm looking for the blue sky, but I can't find it.

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I'm looking for the blues.

the red letters. I see red space-time, made of red numbers. I'm looking for the blue star, but I can't find.

sins of streetlight fancies. Chase the costumes she shall wear. Ermine furs adorn imperious. Severin, Severin awaits you.

0: Merci. The light show began that way, and eventually would relate to the musicians and the particular music styles. But it was their own expression of going somewhere else for a while.
1: Ladies and gentlemen, the Chambers Brothers.

0: time. 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
1: Let's all say it together this time. 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
3: 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We love you.
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You feel like you can't find yours, the network's here. Come show your art, come be yourself. And most importantly, be an echo in the silence.